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0: Mga ka-vibes, Mauna ni! Beautiful Wednesday morning to each and everyone. It's just a pleasure to be here in this radio program. How are you, my partner, for this morning show, Ate Bay?
1: I'm doing very, very good. I woke up on the right side of the bed.
0: Yes.
1: So you can see I'm smiling. I have a red lipstick on because it's payday.
0: Oh, really?
1: And yes. So I am excited.
0: And that's right. I hope all of our listeners are also excited this morning.
1: I'm for sure they are.
0: At this juncture, we would program yard. Good morning, no, sa to mga ka-vibes nga. Kanang kuan, kanang kung si Ate Bay woke up on the right side of the

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